P10 Country. 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And the first time you touched

0: KT Country.
1: It's painted red, the stripe was white, it was 18 feet from the bow to the stern light. Second hand from a dealer in Atlanta.

Is it getting better? Or do you feel the same? 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

Have you come here for forgiveness? Have you come to raise the dead? 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

0: 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My last single Saturday night.
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blue, drifting off to the evening news. She said, honey, what would you do if you'd have never met me? I just laughed, said, I don't know. I could take a couple guesses, though.

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Another young man takes his place. Average Joe, average pace.

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1: I am Morgan Wallen. Yeah, I'm in Cowgirl.
2: What's up? I'm Ernest, and this is
3: P.T. Country.

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1: P.T. Country.
2: P.T. 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
3: Hey, what's going on? I'm Tucker Wetmore.
1: Hele Norges
2: country-favoritter.
1: P.T. Country.

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I wish you love, I wish you happiness. 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
1: 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I love this
2: 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Dette P.T. Country.
3: We got winners, we got losers, chain smokers and boozers, and we got yuppies, we got bikers, and we've got

lives his life, then fades away. Another young man takes his place. Average Joe, average pace.